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2: Partly cloudy tonight with a slight chance for storms. Lows dip down to about 68. Highs around 80. Tomorrow, chance for storms. That's your updated forecast from Shaw Local Radio. Currently 82.
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9: Partly cloudy tonight with a slight chance for storms. Lows dip down to about 68. Highs around 80. Tomorrow, chance for storms. That's your updated forecast from Shaw Local Radio. Currently 82.
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2: Partly cloudy tonight with a slight chance for storms. Lows dip down to about 68. Highs around 80. Tomorrow, chance for storms. That's your updated forecast from Shaw Local Radio. Currently 82.
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0: Walls 102 weather.
6: Partly cloudy tonight with a slight chance for storms. Lows dip down to about 68. Highs around 80. Tomorrow, chance for storms. That's your updated forecast from Shaw Local Radio. Currently 82.
0: 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We'll be right back.

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3: Partly cloudy tonight with a slight chance for storms. Lows dip down to about 68. Highs around 80 tomorrow, chance for storms. That's your updated forecast from Shaw Local Radio. Currently 82.
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3: Partly cloudy tonight with a slight chance for storm. Lows dip down to about 68. Highs around 80. Tomorrow, chance for storms. That's your updated forecast from Shaw Local Radio. Currently 82.
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7: Partly cloudy tonight with a slight chance for storms. Lows dip down to about 68. Highs around 80. Tomorrow, chance for storms. That's your updated forecast from Shaw Local Radio. 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
3: Partly cloudy tonight with a slight chance for storms. Lows dip down to about 68. Highs around 80 tomorrow, chance for storms. That's your updated forecast from Shaw Local Radio. Currently 82.
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1: Here's your Walls 102 weather.
4: Partly cloudy tonight with a slight chance for storms. Lows dip down to about 68. Highs around 80. Tomorrow, chance for storms. That's your updated forecast from Shaw Local Radio. 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
2: Partly cloudy tonight with a slight chance for storms. Lows dip down to about 68. Highs around 80. Tomorrow, chance for storms. That's your updated forecast from Shaw Local Radio. Currently 82.
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8: Mainly cloudy skies expected. Overnight, lows around 69. Chance for storms Wednesday. Daytime highs approaching 80. Overcast. That's your updated forecast from Shaw Local Radio. Currently 75.
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4: Mainly cloudy skies expected. Overnight, lows around 69. Chance for storms Wednesday. Daytime highs approaching 80. Overcast. That's your updated forecast from Shaw Local Radio. Currently 75.
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9: Mainly cloudy skies expected. Overnight, lows around 69. Chance for storms Wednesday. Daytime highs approaching 80. Overcast. That's your updated forecast from Shaw Local Radio. Currently, it's 73 degrees.
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8: Mainly cloudy overnight with a slight chance for isolated storms. Lows around 68. Chance for storms Wednesday. High of 81. That's your updated forecast from Shaw Local Radio. Right now, it's 73 degrees.
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1: Here's your Walls 102 weather.
5: Mainly cloudy overnight with a slight chance for isolated storms. Lows around 68. Chance for storms Wednesday. High of 81. That's your updated forecast from Shaw Local Radio. Right now, it's 73 degrees.
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3: Mainly cloudy overnight with a slight chance for isolated storms. Lows around 68. Chance for storms Wednesday. High of 81. That's your updated forecast from Shaw Local Radio. Right now, it's 73 degrees.
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1: Here's your Walls 102 weather.
2: Chance of thunderstorms today, otherwise cloudy. High of 81. Overcast tonight, chance for storms, lows around 65. That's your updated forecast from Shaw Local Radio. Right now, it's 72 degrees.
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0: Morgan Wallen here on Wall to Wall Country. It's Walls 102. Zane here and stepping back in for Danny this morning. We're getting into a whole lot of trouble when it comes to some good music on the way. Cody Johnson on the deck and Max McNown stepping up in just a few minutes. Just stay right here and enjoy. It's Walls 102.
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2: This news update on Walls 102 is brought to you by the Cantlin Law Firm, where personal injury is personally handled.
3: Air and water monitoring conducted during last week's fire at Batteries and Things in LaSalle found no significant public health concerns, officials said during the LaSalle City Council meeting on Monday night. The fire broke out Friday evening at the battery recycling business at 315 West 3rd Street, prompting a third alarm and a shelter-in-place order for nearby residents that was later lifted after air quality readings were deemed safe. No injuries were reported. During the meeting, Mayor Jeff Grobe thanked the 16 fire departments and emergency agencies that responded to the fire and expressed support for the business and its employees. Fire Chief Jerry Janik said the Regional Hazardous Materials Response Team monitored air and water quality throughout the incident. While a slight elevation in pH was detected in water entering the sewer system, Janik said testing at the city's wastewater treatment plant showed no elevated levels. Janik said personnel from the Illinois Environmental Protection Agency also responded Friday, reviewed the hazardous materials team's findings, and agreed with the results before leaving the scene. During public comment, LaSalle resident Nicholas Mazzarelli asked the city to provide written responses regarding when the business was last inspected, what environmental monitoring will continue, and what steps officials will take to prevent similar incidents. The cause of the fire remains under investigation. And at Monday evening's meeting of the Mendota City Council, Dennis Rudeshauer stepped down as the department's fire chief and Nathan Tolley was introduced to take up the mantle. Tolley said, quote, "This is a great department with great people and obviously great leadership. I've got big shoes to fill. I can't say enough good things about Rudeshauer. He cares about this department, he cares about the people, and I hope to continue that tradition for us," unquote. Tolley was officially given the offer to become the next head of the Mendota Fire Department last Tuesday and accepted. He has been with the department since 2006. Rudeshauer said, quote, "I think Nathan will do a fantastic job." That's a look at your headlines with Shaw Local, your most trusted local source.
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2: He's a ranch hand in a pinch, man. 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
1: Cody Johnson with Horseback here on Wall to Wall Country with Walls 102. Zane here getting into some more of our music in just a few minutes and also getting ready to take a look at what we've got to celebrate today. I mean, it's hump day. We're almost there. Just got a few things to get through and we'll take a look at them and then. I've got Kenny Chesney up right now. It's Walls 102.

0: Thomas Rhett here on Wall to Wall Country. It's Walls 102. Zane here taking a look at our holidays of the day and starting us off with a rough one. It's Work Like a Dog Day. I'd rather not. It has not been the easiest week to be working that hard, but we're doing what we can to get on through, and if that's what it takes to get you through your work day today, hopefully you'll be able to get it done. It's also International Traffic Light Day. Hopefully, fingers crossed, they'll all be green for you on your way in. And finally, we've got Green Peppers Day and National Oyster Day. You know, I just had a seafood boil a couple days back. Highly recommend some oysters. Green peppers? Don't know how well that go in it, but hey, you do what you got to do to celebrate. It's Walls 102.
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Ella Langley here on Wall to Wall Country. It's Walls 102. Zane here, and we've got some things that I wanted to take a quick peek at. A big one being a huge competition that you could nominate somebody for that helps them not only cover what they've got on their grocery list, but also helps them be recognized for all the good work they do here in the community. We'll talk about it in just a few minutes with a little bit of a wait, thanks to Harper Grace. 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

0: 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From local teams like the Pistol Shrimp to the Cubs and White Sox to the Cardinals, Annie will keep you updated weekday afternoons with a seventh inning stretch. 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
2: Air and water monitoring conducted during last week's fire at Batteries and Things in LaSalle found no significant public health concerns, officials said during the LaSalle City Council meeting on Monday night. The fire broke out Friday evening at the battery recycling business at 315 West 3rd Street, prompting a third alarm and a shelter-in-place order for nearby residents that was later lifted after air quality readings were deemed safe. No injuries were reported. During the meeting, Mayor Jeff Grove thanked the 16 fire departments and emergency agencies that responded to the fire and expressed support for the business and its employees. Fire Chief Jerry Janik said the Regional Hazardous Materials Response Team monitored air and water quality throughout the incident. While a slight elevation in pH was detected in water entering the sewer system, Janik said testing at the city's wastewater treatment plant showed no elevated levels. Janik said personnel from the Illinois Environmental Protection Agency also responded Friday, reviewed the hazardous materials team's findings, and agreed with the results before leaving the scene. During public comment, LaSalle resident Nicholas Mazzarelli asked the city to provide written responses regarding when the business was last inspected, what environmental monitoring will continue, and what steps officials will take to prevent similar incidents. The cause of the fire remains under investigation. And at Monday evening's meeting of the Mendota City Council, Dennis Rudishauer stepped down as the department's fire chief and Nathan Tolley was introduced to take up the mantle. Tolley said, quote, "This is a great department with great people and obviously great leadership. I've got big shoes to fill. I can't say enough good things about Rudishauer. He cares about this department, he cares about the people, and I hope to continue that tradition for us," unquote. Tolley was officially given the offer to become the next head of the Mendota Fire Department last Tuesday and accepted. He has been with the department since 2006. Rudishauer said, quote, "I think Nathan will do a fantastic job." That's a look at your headlines with Shaw Local, your most trusted local source.
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7: Chance of thunderstorms today, otherwise cloudy. High of 81. Overcast tonight, chance for storms, lows around 65. That's your updated forecast from Shaw Local Radio. Right now, it's 72 degrees.
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0: Carrie Underwood here on Walls 102. Zane here with a little opportunity for you to nominate somebody for all the good they do for the Hometown National Bank Hometown Hero Sweepstakes. 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
2: Chance of thunderstorms today, otherwise cloudy. High of 81. Overcast tonight, chance for storms, lows around 65. That's your updated forecast from Shaw Local Radio. Right now, it's 72 degrees.
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0: Charles Wesley Godwin here on Walls 102. Zane here stepping in for Danny once again this morning. We've got plenty of great music on the way to keep us rolling through our Wednesday morning drive. And so far, it's looking like it's going to get even better because we've got Dustin Lynch, we've got Ashley McBride, and we've got plenty more coming up. Just keep it here. It's Walls 102.
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6: I'm Charlene Bielema, and this is your Shaw Local News Update. Mendota is one step closer to joining the LaSalle County Sheriff's Office for dispatch services, but the city will pay more than $400,000 to exit its current contract with Illinois Valley Regional Dispatch. The council unanimously passed a resolution authorizing the withdrawal during Monday night's meeting. To withdraw without 2 years' notice, Mendota must pay IVRD 2 years' worth of fees, which Police Chief Jason Martin said amounts to $418,000. The withdrawal from Illinois Valley Regional Dispatch had nothing to do with the services provided, Alderman Leo Hochstatter said. He said this was more about the dollar amount and making an economic choice. The move also requires approvals from the LaSalle County Board and the Joint Emergency Telephone System Board. The council will need to vote again to approve the final termination fees, which will include all associated withdrawal costs, dues, and capital improvement expenses the city approved while part of IVRD. And the City of Ottawa is inviting residents and skate park users to weigh in on plans to redevelop the city skate park at 322 West Jefferson Street. Commissioner Marla Pearson and the Ottawa Playground and Recreation Board will host a public meeting Thursday, August 13th at 6 p.m. in City Hall Council Chambers at 301 West Madison Street to present a conceptual redevelopment plan and gather community feedback. RVI Planning and Landscape Architecture, which is assisting the city with the project, will present the proposed improvements and answer questions from residents. The redevelopment plan will support the city's application for an open space lands acquisition and development grant through the Illinois Department of Natural Resources. Residents unable to attend the meeting can submit comments or suggestions by calling 815-433-0161, extension 240. And that's a look at your headlines with Shaw Local, your most trusted local source.
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Ashley McBride here on Wall to Wall Country. That's Walls 102. Zane here, stepping back in, taking a little peek at what's coming up on our local events calendar. Got a few different things I'd love to take a look at in just a bit, but all you've got to do, stay right here, enjoy some more music. It's Walls 102. Let's keep it rolling.

0: Old Dominion out there making good time here on Walls 102. Zane here. Hopefully you're making good time to work this morning, but I get it if you don't really want to be making good time towards it. Hey, it's been a long week already. We've got some good news for you, though. Plenty of great local events on the local events calendar, like Joe Majors out at Camp Arimony tonight at 5:30. Go catch a live set. 6 p.m. at the Marshall Putnam County Extension over in Henry. They've got a flower arranging workshop. If you'd like to go try that out, try your hand at doing a little bit of flower arranging. Looks like Thursday is going to be a good time with the kickoff of Streeter Fest. Joe D. Messina playing live. And the Mendota Sweet Corn Festival kicking off that day as well. Friday, going to be a good time with the carnival opening up at the Sweet Corn Festival in Mendota. Skillet playing the North Point Plaza at Streeter Fest at 7. And the Red Line Saints taking the stage at Shakers in Ottawa at 8. And there's still plenty more local events on that local events calendar. 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
5: Good morning, sports fans. 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The Illinois Valley Senior League Baseball Team's World Series run ended Tuesday with an 11-1 five-inning loss to South Carolina District 1. Illinois Valley struck first with a run in the top of the second inning. Espen McFadden led off with a single to center field. McFadden advanced to second on a passed ball and went to third on a ground out before scoring a fielder's choice by Trent Schinke. Illinois Valley managed just one more hit the rest of the game as Emmett Olson led off the fifth with a single. South Carolina District 1 tied the game with a run in the bottom of the second, then scored two runs in the fourth before ending the game with an eight-run fifth. Jonathan Kamdekar was the losing pitcher for Illinois Valley, which was the first District 20 Senior League team to advance to the World Series. That's a look at your local sports. 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
10: Chance of thunderstorms today, otherwise cloudy, high of 81. Overcast tonight, chance for storms, lows around 65. That's your updated forecast from Shaw Local Radio. Right now, it's 72 degrees.
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Dan and Shay here on Wall to Wall Country. It's Walls 102. Zane here getting into some more news for you with the Dr. Ed Monroe, A Lifetime of Smiles Country Throwback. We're getting ready to take a look at that in just a little bit. I'm going to do my research and get you something interesting at the very least. You just stay right here and enjoy some more music, a little bit of Low Cash and Parmalee up right now. Walls 102.

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9: Chance of thunderstorms today, otherwise cloudy. High of 81. Overcast tonight, chance for storms. Lows around 65. That's your updated forecast from Shaw Local Radio. Right now, it's 73 degrees.
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Sugarland here on Wall to Wall Country. It's Walls 102. Time for your lifetime of smiles. Dr. Ed Monroe Country Throwback. We're bringing it to you from way back 1993. This one, somehow, some way, didn't really make it that high on the regular charts here in the U.S., but it peaked at the U.S. country chart and made it to number 13 in the U.K. Was written by, of course, the lead singer of this group, and Kent and Sharon Blasey. They were just sitting out on the porch trying to come up with a story of a teenage boy and girl who defy their parents and go escape their house to go stay out all night long. It was a heck of a song, a great one, and in fact, a little fun fact, Trisha Yearwood sings harmony vocals on this song, and at the time, her and this artist were very close friends and frequent collaborators, but Yearwood was married at the time. After she had divorced her husband in 1999, she and this artist started dating and eventually married in 2005. It's Garth Brooks with Ain't Going Down Till the Sun Comes Up here on Walls 102.

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0: Lainey Wilson and John Mayer here on Wall to Wall Country. It's Walls 102. Zane here, still stepping in for Danny this Wednesday morning. Hopefully you're moving on into your work day safe and sound, and hopefully the rain hasn't been a little bit too draining on your day. We've got some great music on the way to get you through it here with a little Luke Combs coming up. 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
3: I'm Charlene Bielema, and this is your Shaw Local News Update. Mendota is one step closer to joining the LaSalle County Sheriff's Office for dispatch services, but the city will pay more than $400,000 to exit its current contract with Illinois Valley Regional Dispatch. The council unanimously passed a resolution authorizing the withdrawal during Monday night's meeting. To withdraw without 2 years' notice, Mendota must pay IVRD 2 years' worth of fees, which Police Chief Jason Martin said amounts to $418,000. The withdrawal from Illinois Valley Regional Dispatch had nothing to do with the services provided, Alderman Leo Hochstatter said. He said this was more about the dollar amount and making an economic choice. The move also requires approvals from the LaSalle County Board and the Joint Emergency Telephone System Board. The council will need to vote again to approve the final termination fees, which will include all associated withdrawal costs, dues, and capital improvement expenses the city approved while part of IVRD. And the City of Ottawa is inviting residents and skate park users to weigh in on plans to redevelop the city's skate park at 322 West Jefferson Street. Commissioner Marla Pearson and the Ottawa Playground and Recreation Board will host a public meeting Thursday, August 13th at 6 p.m. in City Hall Council Chambers at 301 West Madison Street to present a conceptual redevelopment plan and gather community feedback. RVI Planning and Landscape Architecture, which is assisting the city with the project, will present the proposed improvements and answer questions from residents. The redevelopment plan will support the city's application for an open space lands acquisition and development grant through the Illinois Department of Natural Resources. Residents unable to attend the meeting can submit comments or suggestions by calling 815-433-0161, extension 240. And that's a look at your headlines with Shaw Local, your most trusted local source.
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Bailey Zimmerman with Chevy Silverado here on Wall to Wall Country. It's Walls 102. Zane here, and I've got a lot of big news for you here from the world of country music. Something big coming to Chicago, and we've got a little extra on the way with somebody who has not really had a background in music, thinking about making a country music album soon. We'll talk about that in a few. I got some Jody Messina up now for you. Walls 102.

0: Stephen Wilson Jr. with Gary, wall-to-wall country. It's Walls 102. Zane here talking a little bit about what's coming up with Garth Brooks and his Blame It All on My Roots Arena Tour. He already announced that there's a few tour dates over in Indianapolis, and it seems that he's heard my prayers, heard my calls, and now he's bringing the show over to Chicago. Now, it's still going to be a little ways away. It's going to be out in Allstate Arena on September the 11th and September the 12th. Evidently, tickets go on sale August 7th, 10 a.m. So if you want to go pick those up, you're going to have to fight for them. But luckily, I think the tickets arrangement are still the same as all the other shows, where no matter where you're sitting, whether it be floor seats or top row, all the tickets cost the exact same. So it's not like you're going to be fighting over, like, trying to get a front row or anything like that. Hopefully you'll be able to swing by. I know I'm hoping somebody around here can manage to get some. I got some more music on the way. You just keep it here. It's Walls 102.
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10: High temperatures reach up to 81 today under overcast skies with a chance of thunderstorms. Cloudy skies again tonight, chance for storms, 65. That's your updated forecast from Shaw Local Radio. Right now, 73.
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Morgan Wallen here on Wall to Wall Country. It's Walls 102. Zane here, got a little bit of news for you. I've actually decided to back off of one of the stories I had. Maybe we'll talk about it later, but I want to talk about something right now about how dominant country music has been recently. For the first time ever, country music holds the top 5 spots on the Billboard Hot 100. Ella Langley sitting at number 1 for 16 weeks now. Morgan Wallen with his new track, Been By Now at number 2. Taylor Swift with that track she wrote for the new Toy Story movie sitting at 3. Ella Langley and Morgan Wallen coming back in at 4 with their duo. And Stella Lefty at 5 with Boston. And evidently, Ella Langley's got her own freaking beer at this point. What doesn't she have going on? She had that energy drink collab. She's got this beer collab now. At this point, she's turning into Dolly Parton. It's insane. But thank goodness we can say that country music is on top, and we might not get dethroned for a long time. Chase Matthew up right now, Walls 102.

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0: Interesting story from the world of country music. Now, I told you a little bit a while ago that Pat McAfee, the punter for the former punter for the Indianapolis Colts, is wanting to make a country music album, has been working on it recently and had Ernest helping him out to write some of the songs. And it seems that another pro football star is wanting to try his hand at it. This one still playing. Travis Kelce has been talking about making a country music album for months now, and it seems that with a little help from his new wife, Taylor, that they might actually try and get it done. He believes he's got the shot to make it happen. He said that it even could hit the charts if he's lucky enough. Celebrity gets you in the door, but it won't get you up there. But he thinks he's got the talent to make it happen. I don't know for sure. I'll hold my breath. I got more music on the way. It's Walls 102.
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1: Here's your Walls 102 weather.
7: High temperatures reach up to 81 today under overcast skies with a chance of thunderstorms. Cloudy skies again tonight, chance for storms, 65. That's your updated forecast from Shaw Local Radio. Currently 75.
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Kenny Chesney here on Wall to Wall Country. It's Walls 102. Zane here getting into the final hour of my time while I step in for Danny today. We've got a lot to cover, whether it be our Mr. Sparkle Auto Spa dumb criminal or what's coming up at the end of our time. Regardless, it's all going to be coming after a little bit of music. I got Zach Top up right now feeling south of sanity. Hey, aren't we all on a Wednesday morning? It's Walls 102.

0: Luke Combs is hopping back in the saddle here on Wall to Wall Country. Walls 102. Zane here. About time for us to take a look at our Mr. Sparkle Auto Spa Dumb Criminal of the Day. And this one's an interesting one. 39-year-old man in Minnesota took the get-off-my-lawn old cranky stereotype to a whole new level over the most minor thing imaginable. I'll tell you a little bit about that in a few. You just stay right here. It's Walls 102.
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7: High temperatures reach up to 81 today under overcast skies with a chance of thunderstorms. Cloudy skies again tonight, chance for storms 65. That's your updated forecast from Shaw Local Radio. Currently 75.
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Jason Aldean with Don't Tell On Me here on Walls 102. Zane here with your Mr. Sparkle Auto Spa Dumb Criminal of the Day, and I'm sure our dumb criminal was probably saying the same thing. A 39-year-old man in Minnesota was arrested after he made a homemade spike strip for his yard to keep neighborhood children off of his lawn. Yeah, I'm not kidding. It was that major for him. A mother called the police to report that this man was yelling at her kids, and when they showed up, they ended up finding a long piece of thick plastic that was set in the lawn with about 43-inch screws sticking up from the plastic. Officers had noticed that there were tire tracks from the bikes in the yard that said it appeared that neighborhood kids were riding through the edge of his yard as a shortcut to get to the park next door. And evidently that was just too much for him, so he decided he needed to put those out there. He admitted to placing the device to keep the kids off his lawn, and he told the police he didn't mean to injure anyone, only scare them. But they said that it seemed he was frustrated that the device was not effective in popping their tires, so I'm not so sure he wasn't trying to get anybody hurt. He ended up getting charged with a misdemeanor and is now looking at either 180 days in jail or a $1,000 fine. Probably going to be the latter, but the former, not too bad either. More music on the way. It's Walls 102.

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Ella Langley with Love and Life Again here on Walls 102. Zane here, stepping back in for Danny and taking a look at our Central Bank Illinois Pets of the Week in just a little bit. It'll help me start loving life again because these are adorable little buddies that I know I would love to get to meet, and hopefully you'll get the chance to meet them as well. I got some more music coming up in just a second with a little throwback from Lone Star. It's Walls 102.

0: Rodney Atkins with The Years Are Short here on Walls 102. Zane here. The years are very short, so you might as well bring some new members into your forever family with our Central Bank Illinois Pets of the Week. We've got some adorable little buds, starting us off with Parker. He's about 1 to 3 years old. He's a Doberman Pinscher. They're not too certain of his age, but they are certain that he is a great little guy, and he loves to make friends. He's already made plenty of friends in the dog area over at Ivar, and he loves to play with other dogs. He's got a very handsome smile as well. I would love to bring him home with me, but he could be a part of your forever family. On the other hand, here we've got Soft Willow, our cat, this week around. She's 3 years old, very friendly, very outgoing, loves to be petted, but cats with big personalities kind of put her off a little bit. She'd prefer cats who are calm and gentle, not quite unlike her. So if you'd like to adopt Soft Willow, Parker, or any of the other lovely pets out there at Ivar, check in with IllinoisValleyAnimalRescue.net. I got to get rolling. Thank you so much for tuning in. I'll catch you again tomorrow. It's Zane here with Wall-to-Wall Country, Walls 102.
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2: Walls 102 weather.
8: High temperatures reach up to 81 today under overcast skies with a chance of thunderstorms. Cloudy.

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11: Cloudy skies expected today with a chance for storms. Highs around 81. Cloudy skies expected again tonight. Chance for storms. Lows level off around 65. That's your updated forecast from Shaw Local Radio. Currently, it's 75 degrees.
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0: Walls 102 weather.
14: Cloudy skies expected today with a chance for storms. Highs around 81. Cloudy skies expected again tonight. Chance for storms. Lows level off around 65. That's your updated forecast from Shaw Local Radio. Currently, it's 75 degrees.
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0: Here's your Walls 102 weather.
7: Cloudy skies expected today with a chance for storms. Highs around 81. Cloudy skies expected again tonight. Chance for storms. Lows level off around 65. That's your updated forecast from Shaw Local Radio. Right now, 79.
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7: Walls 102 weather.
8: Cloudy skies expected today with a chance for storms. Highs around 81. Cloudy skies expected again tonight. Chance for storms. Lows level off around 60.

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8: Chance of thunderstorms this afternoon, otherwise overcast. Daytime highs approaching 81. Cloudy tonight, chance of thunderstorms, lows dip down to about 68. That's your updated forecast from Shaw Local Radio. Currently, it's 79 degrees.
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0: Here's your Walls 102 weather.
8: Chance of thunderstorms this afternoon. Otherwise overcast. Daytime highs approaching 81. Cloudy tonight. Chance of thunderstorms. Lows dip down to about 68. That's your updated forecast from Shaw Local Radio. Currently, it's 79 degrees.
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4: Overcast skies this afternoon with thunderstorms likely. High temperatures reach up to 81. Overcast skies again tonight. Chance for storms. Lows dip down to about 68. That's your updated forecast from Shaw Local Radio. Right now, it's 81 degrees.
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1: Walls 102 weather.
7: Overcast skies this afternoon with thunderstorms likely. High temperatures reach up to 81. Overcast skies again tonight. Chance for storms. Lows dip down to about 68. That's your updated forecast from Shaw Local Radio. Right now, it's 81 degrees.
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15: Overcast skies this afternoon with thunderstorms likely. High temperatures reach up to 81. Overcast skies again tonight. Chance for storms. Lows dip down to about 68. That's your updated forecast from Shaw Local Radio. Right now, it's 81 degrees.
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8: Overcast skies this afternoon with thunderstorms likely. High temperatures reach up to 81. Overcast skies again tonight. Chance for storms. Lows dip down to about 68. That's your updated forecast from Shaw Local Radio. Right now, it's 81 degrees.
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Welcome all country, Miles 102, Porter Martin, X's in Texas. It is 16 minutes after 3 o'clock, Wednesday afternoon. Happy hump day. I am Annie. Glad to have you with me. All right, what do we got? First of all, 79 degrees. We do have still a chance of showers out there today. Possibly even showers tonight and maybe some fog and into tomorrow with some thunderstorms. Looks like it's going to warm up over the weekend, though. All right, coming up, Russell Dickerson, Kenny Chesney's on the way, Cole Swindell. Right now, it's Ashley Cook on Walls 102. Baby.

0: Wall to Wall Country, Walls 102, Russell Dickerson and Happened to Me. Currently 22 minutes after 3 o'clock. I was looking for something to talk about, and I have to admit, I think I may have found something that just might leave me a bit speechless. Terrible country songs by otherwise great artists. How about The Accidental Racist from Brad Paisley and LL Cool J? That apparently was in 2013. Then you have Brown Chicken, Brown Cow from Trace Adkins. I may have to look and see if I can dig these out. Zac Brown had one called Swayze, I guess, as in Patrick Swayze. I don't know. Johnny Cash, The Chicken is Black. Now I have heard that one. I'm going to look at some more of these coming up. Walls 102.
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1: Here's your Walls 102 weather.
14: Overcast skies this afternoon with thunderstorms likely. High temperatures reach up to 81. Overcast skies again tonight. Chance for storms. Lows dip down to about 68. That's your updated forecast from Shaw Local Radio. Right now, it's 79 degrees.
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It's fair as easy. From corn dogs and funnel cakes to rides and games. 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

0: Wall to Wall Country Walls 102. That is Cole Swindell and Last Single Saturday Night. 25 minutes in front of 4 o'clock, so let's take a look at some more of these ridiculous songs. We left off with one from 1998. That's how recently Johnny Cash was still trying to make music. The Chicken in Black. Then you have The King is Gone, So Are You from George Jones. Here's one that I actually liked for quite some time. Tim McGraw and Truck Yeah. I didn't think that was a bad song. Kind of ridiculous and, you know, it's a man thing, you know? And finally, we have Justin Moore from 2008 with Back That Thing Up. Do you have any that you would add to the list? I can't think of any right now, but I'm sure I could come up with, I don't know, one or two more. Walls 102.
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0: Wall-to-Wall Country Walls 102. It's Kelly and Sarah with Cowboy on the Run. 12 minutes in front of 4 o'clock. A little bit cloudy. When I first came on, it was really kind of partly sunny out there. But boy, that gray stuff is moving in right now. It is 77 degrees. All right. We're going to hear from Cody Johnson and Carrie Underwood. Also got Mackenzie Carpenter on the way. Don't go anywhere. Walls 102.
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7: Walls 102 weather.
8: Overcast skies this afternoon with thunderstorms likely. High temperatures reach up to 81. Overcast skies again tonight. Chance for storms. Lows dip down to about 68. That's your updated forecast from Shaw Local Radio. Right now, it's 79 degrees.
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Wall to Wall Country, Walls 102, Thomas Rhett, Jordan Davis, Ain't a Bad Life. Hey, y'all, it is Annie here with you on this Wednesday afternoon. About 12 minutes after 4 o'clock right now, 75 degrees, and apparently there's some rain out there. Now, if you guys could just see me right now, you would probably die laughing, simply because I am screaming at a radio. Not Wall's radio, other radio, because I'm listening to the Cubs game at the same time. And all they had to do was go a couple more innings and win the game. Oh, that's all they had to do. My poor friend Julia, who's like 100 weeks pregnant, is stressing out right now. So, yeah, we'll have the results of that game coming up in our seventh inning stretch. Plus, Ty Myers, Luke Bryan, and Riley Green all on the way. 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

0: Well, the Wild Country, Wells 102, Ty Myers, Ends of the Earth. It is 19 minutes after 4 o'clock. So I was doom scrolling on my phone the other day and happened to come across a Celebrity Family Feud post regarding Zach Brown and Mickey Guyton. Both of their families competed against each other on Celebrity Family Feud. And Zach Brown apparently set a record, and I will tell you what that is coming up. Walls 102.
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3: Cloudy with fog tonight with a chance for storms. Lows around 68, slight chance for storms. Tomorrow, highs around 79, overcast skies with fog early. That's your updated forecast from Shaw Local Radio. Currently, 75.
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0: Well, the Wild Country Waltz 102, Gavin Adcock, last one to know, 28 minutes in front of 5 o'clock. All right, so when I was doom scrolling like this weekend or something, you know, just rolling through videos and whatnot, I came across this Celebrity Family Feud episode with Zach Brown and Nikki Guyton and their families. So, of course, I thought it was like super old. I didn't know anything, but apparently it was out last week. Zach's team won, and when it came time for Fast Money Round, he made show history. That is, you know, when they're answering the Fast Money, they answer the questions, and then somebody else tries to add more, and you got to get 200 points, right? Well, when it was Zach's turn, Steve Harvey said he earned 195 points and was the highest Fast Money score he's ever seen. So when the girl came out, who turned out it was his wife, Kendra, she only needed 5 points, and she got that too. Zach's team won 25 grand for his nonprofit facility, Camp Southern Ground. And I'm thinking that Steve probably meant it was a record for the celebrity edition of Family Feud, because apparently back in 2023, a different contestant earned 198 points. I love Family Feud. So many crazy answers. Walls 102.
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6: Cloudy with fog tonight with a chance for storms. Lows around 68. Slight chance for storms tomorrow. Highs around 79. Overcast skies with fog early. That's your updated forecast from Shaw Local Radio. 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

0: Country Walls 102, Parker McCollum and Killing Me. It is 14 minutes in front of 5 o'clock. 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And every wash is a home run. All right. If you were listening earlier, you caught on to the fact that the Cubs super stressed me out, but that's nothing new. On the schedule for tonight, St. Louis is still in New York, taking on the Yankees. Game time is 6:05 p.m. White Sox are still in Boston, taking on the Red Sox. I had to stop and think who the Boston team was. Oh, that's terrible. And that game time, 6:10 p.m. And then the Cubs, you know, they were doing everything they were supposed to right. Winning 6-1 at one point. Well, they still managed to pull it out after they gave me an ulcer and a minor bit of a heart run. They won 7-6. Tomorrow, they are playing an afternoon game. It is a makeup game against the Toronto Blue Jays. Tomorrow's game, 1:20 p.m. Walls 102.
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Well, the Wild Country Walls 102, Ella Langley and Morgan Wallen in the number three spot with I Can't Love You Anymore. And before that, the latest from Luke Combs with Be By You at number four. It's your country roundup. The top five songs in country music today. Let's keep going. Morgan Wallen again right now with number two. It's Don't We on Walls 102.

0: Well, the Wild Country Wilds 102, Jason Aldean in our number one spot again today with Don't Tell On Me Now. And that right there is your top five songs in country music today. Now, tomorrow night when we do this again, it is Throwback Thursday. We'll pick a year and check out what the top five songs were during that time period. And that is all brought to you by SGKR Injury Attorneys. On the way, Jody Messina. I've got Co Wetzel and Harper Grace all coming up, plus your daily dose of uplift right here on Walls 102.
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1: Here's your Walls 102 weather.
10: Cloudy with fog tonight, with a chance for storms. Lows around 68. Slight chance for storms. Tomorrow, highs around 79. Overcast skies with fog early. That's your updated forecast from Shaw Local Radio. Currently, 73.
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0: Wall-to-Wall Country Walls 102. It's Lauren, Elena, and Road Less Traveled. It's about 24, 25 minutes in front of 6 o'clock right now, 77 degrees, and we're in a little donut hole of rain. There's not much rain out there right now, but there's this little donut hole around us. Kind of cute. Anyway, what do we got coming up? Co Wetzel and Tucker Wetmore both on the way, plus your daily dose of uplift. Walls 102.
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0: Well, the Wall Country Walls 102, it's Tucker Wetmore and Brunette. It is 14 minutes in front of 6 o'clock. A little bit of rain out there again for your evening. 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All right. So a man in Wisconsin is either the kindest person ever or the most gullible. Let me explain. The man in Wisconsin by the name of Ernie, and it just went away on me. There we go. A Wisconsin man by the name of Ernie recently came to the rescue for a Detroit rock band. The Autumn Kings were driving down a rural highway following a performance at Rockfest when their van broke down. Unfortunately, it needed a couple of days to do some engine repairs, but the group had just 10 hours to make it 500 miles to their next show at Michigan's Upheaval Fest. Well, Ernie came to the rescue. He handed over the keys to his Ford Explorer so the band could finish their tour dates. That is one trusting man or one very gullible man. I hope it works out in the end. Walls 102.
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10: Cloudy with fog tonight with a chance for storms. Lows around 68. Slight chance for storms tomorrow. Highs around 79. Overcast skies with fog early. That's your updated forecast from Shaw Local Radio. Right now, 72.
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It's Say La Vie by request tonight on the Illinois Valley Auto Group. 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Got some good requests coming up, and I'll take some more. 815-224-2480 right now, 615 Collective on Wells 102.

0: Well, the Wall Country Walls 102, Parmalee with Low Cash, and let the country music play. 21 minutes after 6 o'clock, a lot of great requests coming up, 815-224-2480. I've got Kenny Chesney when we come back on Walls 102.
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7: 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Hi, I'm Matt Rundio with SGKR Injury Attorneys. 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
13: Cloudy with fog tonight with a chance for storms. Lows around 68. Slight chance for storms tomorrow. Highs around 79. Overcast skies with fog early. That's your updated forecast from Shaw Local Radio. Right now, 72.
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0: Well, the Wild Country Walls 102, Zach Top by request with South of Sanity. And that is going to do it for tonight. I am Annie, and I'm headed out the door. Been a great night, great request hour, and we'll do it again tomorrow night, as a matter of fact. 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
6: Here's your Walls 102 weather.
7: Overcast with fog tonight with a chance of thunderstorms. Lows level off around 68. Cloudy again tomorrow. Slight chance for storms, 79. That's your updated forecast from Shaw Local Radio. 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